If you die a devil, as a tree falls, so shall it lie. If you've been a dollar-grubbing, miserly creep here, you'll be a creep, and you'd make a hell out of any heaven you went to.

bother me in my house. I'm not bothering about what men may say. When in 5 years none of our people have died, and there's never been a casket rolled through people's temple, when 24 times in this year, and the year's not out, they've brought the dead in the doors, and they've gone out alive. When they've dropped dead in their seats, they've been resurrected. I'm not bothering about what you have to say. I'm not bothering about what you're saying.

0: York City a few months ago, and the garbage and the trash men were on strike. I'm talking about the maintenance people for the city. What they were trying to...
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0: I tell you, the garbage in some places was stacked up 2-3 stories high. At night, boy, at night it wasn't even safe to walk the streets because the

You know, Lloyd brought to mind the fact that you can no longer depend on the man downtown to take your business like he's supposed to, when he's supposed to. In order for us to get it like it's supposed to be, as far as cleanliness, you know, and safety, we gotta get together and do it for ourselves. That's the only way it's gonna be done. And you know what I'm talking about?

was in New York City a few months ago, and the garbage and the trash men were on strike. I'm talking about the maintenance people for the city. What they were trying to do was they were trying to get a little more money, you know, get a little raise in pay. But at that particular time, the city was broke. We were about ready to declare default. I tell you, garbage in some places was stacked up 2-3 stories high. At night, boy, at night it wasn't even safe to walk the street, you see, because the rats, the roaches.

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You know that I got what you want. No, don't stop. Let me have a sexy, skinny body. 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I'll get you off. You know that I got what you want. No, don't stop. 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I'll get you off, baby. I'll get you off.

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0: In the news today,
1: Funkontologie.
0: There's a series of recent complaints of non-functioning toys. Owners of the toys have raised complaints to toy manufacturers who can't explain this strange phenomenon. It seems

0: Her man get mad cause she knew me. 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Like a lollipop in it, I'm tunchy. I met her, it's groovy. Gave the address and the room key. I came in and the lights off. She know I'm not here for the movie. No lust or emotion. Just try to keep up with the motion. Deep in the cut and it feel like I'm dipping my cup in the ocean.
1: He's back.
0: When the time's right.
1: Need that.
0: In the limelight. Nighttime, always in the night sky.
1: Lean back, boy, girl, cause you're my type.

You see these vibrations, it came from the soul. High frequency means that your travel lights to get lifted, you will live gifted. You operate on survival, I can't wait for revival. Yo, I just pray that I find you, it came from the soul. It resonates what you feel inside, these love songs harmonizing the key of life. You don't read the sign, just free your mind, won't even talk. Communicate at the speed of form, breathe in. A couple more seconds, let go, I'll take

Radio Système. When the light's looking dim and your life's on a limb.

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If you've been a dollar-grubbing, miserly creep here, you'll be a creep, and you'd make a hell out of any heaven you went to.